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1: Weather. Tonight stays clear with a low in the mid-70s. Tomorrow brings a few clouds and a high in the mid-90s, then clears out tomorrow night with similar lows in the mid-70s, and west winds at 10. Wednesday turns mainly sunny with a high in the low 90s. Thursday offers more sun than clouds, highs near 91, low in the low 70s. Friday stays mostly clear, highs again in the low 90s, lows in the low 70s overnight.
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9: Tonight stays clear with a low in the mid-70s. Tomorrow brings a few clouds and a high in the mid-90s, then clears out tomorrow night with similar lows in the mid-70s, and west winds at 10. Wednesday turns mainly sunny with a high in the low 90s. Thursday offers more sun than clouds, highs near 91, low in the low 70s. Friday stays mostly clear, highs again in the low 90s, lows in the low 70s overnight.

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2: Tonight brings clear skies and lows in the mid-70s, with west winds around 10. Tomorrow looks mostly clear, highs climbing into the mid-90s, west winds holding at 10. Tomorrow night stays clear, with lows back in the mid-70s. Wednesday turns mainly sunny with highs in the low 90s. Then Thursday stays mostly sunny, topping out near 91. Friday wraps up the week with more sun than clouds and temps again in the low 90s.

too bright. 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
6: Tonight brings clear skies and lows in the mid-70s, with west winds around 10. Tomorrow looks mostly clear, highs climbing into the mid-90s, west winds holding at 10. Tomorrow night stays clear, with lows back in the mid-70s. Wednesday turns mainly sunny with highs in the low 90s. Then Thursday stays mostly sunny, topping out near 91. Friday wraps up the week with more sun than clouds and temps again in the low 90s.
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4: Tonight brings clear skies and lows in the mid-70s, with west winds around 10. Tomorrow looks mostly clear, highs climbing into the mid-90s, west winds holding at 10. Tomorrow night stays clear, with lows back in the mid-70s. Wednesday turns mainly sunny with highs in the low 90s. Then Thursday stays mostly sunny, topping out near 91. Friday wraps up the week with more sun than clouds and temps again in the low 90s.

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1: Overnight lows settle into the mid-70s under clear skies with west winds around 10. Today brings plenty of sunshine and highs in the mid-90s with just a gentle west breeze. Tonight stays clear, lows again in the mid-70s. Tomorrow looks mostly sunny, highs in the low 90s. Thursday stays mainly sunny, highs near 90. Friday turns mostly clear, with highs back in the low 90s and winds shifting south at 10.
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1: Weather. Overnight lows settle into the mid-70s under clear skies with west winds around 10. Today brings plenty of sunshine and highs in the mid-90s with just a gentle west breeze. Tonight stays clear, lows again in the mid-70s. Tomorrow looks mostly sunny, highs in the low 90s. Thursday stays mainly sunny, highs near 90. Friday turns mostly clear, with highs back in the low 90s, and winds shifting south at 10.

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1: Overnight lows settle into the mid-70s under clear skies with west winds around 10. Today brings plenty of sunshine and highs in the mid-90s with just a gentle west breeze. Tonight stays clear, lows again in the mid-70s. Tomorrow looks mostly sunny, highs in the low 90s. Thursday stays mainly sunny, highs near 90. Friday turns mostly clear, with highs back in the low 90s and winds shifting south at 10.
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1: Weather. Overnight lows settle into the mid-70s under clear skies with west winds around 10. Today brings plenty of sunshine and highs in the mid-90s with just a gentle west breeze. Tonight stays clear, lows again in the mid-70s. Tomorrow looks mostly sunny, highs in the low 90s. Thursday stays mainly sunny, highs near 90. Friday turns mostly clear, with highs back in the low 90s and winds shifting south at 10.

0: Thursday stays mainly sunny, highs near 90. Friday turns mostly clear, with highs back in the low 90s, and winds shifting south at 10.
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0: Hey, it's Reed and Chelsea with you. All right, Chelsea, everybody talking about how it is hot.
1: Yeah.
0: And I will say it is July, as Chelsea's reminded me.
1: I know.
0: So we just got to try and embrace it as much as we can.
1: I have
0: moved Chelsea's two potted plants to a different spot with a little more shade that I think.
1: I saw that, Reed.
0: I think it will be.
1: You're going to save them a little
0: helpful.
1: Bit.
0: Yeah, I think it will. Chelsea always likes these potted plants in one spot, but it's a lot of sun.
1: Mm-hmm.
0: And with this heat wave, I think they would just get absolutely fried.
1: It's good, Reed. You're like the gardener at home.
0: Yeah, and it's fun. I go out and Grant and I'll water them, and it just gives me a little. You know, I get to talk with whatever is on his mind, and so it's fun. And then we'll pull a couple weeds in the landscaping, and it's really good. So, but yeah, heat index values. I don't know if we're gonna quite get to 100, and compared to what we had a couple weeks ago,
1: yeah,
0: this doesn't feel too bad.
1: I know, but you see 97 on whatever day it is coming up.
0: Yeah, not saying it's easy, but it's not 112.
1: But I think the humidity is going to kind of come down as we go through the week, so that's helpful.

0: So that's helpful. But it's still, when you see 97 on there, it is a little staggering.
1: But again, compared to 110?
0: I know.
1: We're in agreement.

0: She's Chelsea. I'm Reed. All right, Chelsea, you and I have stayed in a few Airbnbs in our life.
1: Mm-hmm.
0: Imagine you are walking around. You go in your Airbnb, you look around, right? And I don't look around for weird things. I just like to look around. What are the rooms like? All this stuff.
1: Okay.
0: Well, these two gals are going viral on TikTok because they were looking around and they saw a like a big framed photo of the beach.
1: Oh.
0: And it was from like a... It wasn't a drone because probably like 10 years ago.
1: Okay.
0: So maybe taken from... It was taken up high though. And it was just people on the beach mm-hmm. in the water. And it was just like a cool beach shot.
1: Okay.
0: And they look closer and they're like... Wait, is that dad?
1: No way.
0: In the water? Wait, that's me. The framed picture was, it was all these people. And they picked themselves out.
1: That's kind of weird, isn't it? You don't put a framed picture of like...
0: You're trying to create an Airbnb beach vibe. You don't want to spend a lot of money. Something that could get broken by a drunk house guest. I don't know. It's not the crazy. When I looked
1: at it...
0: That's
1: weird.
0: It's not that creepy. It's just the beach.
1: Okay.
0: But they were like, this is odd. And it was from 10 years ago. They recognized the bathing suit they had worn. There's dad. There's me in the water. Again, with other people. And...
1: I don't know. I still think it's a little interesting.
0: I
1: literally can go to like the store, thrift store, and get a beachy type picture with nobody in it for $7, $8. So like what's...
0: That is quite something to see yourself.
1: To take a picture of the beach without people's permission.
0: What are the rules with that?
1: I don't know. I don't know. I think it's weird, Reed.
0: I definitely... I get cautious if Grant's at T-ball.
1: People in their swimming suits and all that.
0: If I'm at Grant's at T-ball, I feel like I want it to be obvious I'm taking a picture of my son.
1: I know.
0: Because you have all these other kids.
1: Right.
0: So you had to take pictures of, but it was, I don't know how they got the shot. It was like a balcony shot. Maybe they were up in their balcony. I don't know. But if I saw that, I'd be like, oh, this is.
1: That's weird.
0: This is bizarre.

0: Hey, it's Reed and Chelsea along with you. So I was thinking back, you and I were talking a little bit yesterday about the weekend we had with our friends.
1: Yeah.
0: And it was a lot of fun, but it is interesting how parents all parent, just a little bit different.
1: Yeah.
0: And one of the things that I see a couple of parents that we know, they are in this, actually a number, quite a few parents. The kid wakes up really, really early on the weekends.
1: Mm-hmm.
0: And that's when the house starts. That's when
1: right.
0: everybody has to get up and start doing their thing.
1: Yes.
0: And we, that is not our life.
1: Mm-hmm.
0: You got to get up during the week. You got to do your thing. But like Sunday morning, I'm not getting up at 5:30. That is not happening. And I just wonder, we have two kids now and Brielle wants to sleep in. Like she doesn't want to be woken up. And then when
1: right.
0: she wakes up, she wants a half an hour to just play by herself in her room. She doesn't want anyone up in her business. Grant's ready to rock and roll. From the moment he wakes up, he expects engagement. But we have taught him, just because you're up, we can't all get up.
1: Mm-hmm.
0: And I would love some feedback from parents or grandparents on this to 910-912-6060. That is our text line. Do you think you can have some control over when your kids under 10 get up? Or are you stuck with what you have? Because I have heard parents with the kids getting up at 5:30 every day, 7 days a week, saying, well, it's just my kid. There's nothing I can do. And I've said to you, well, dang. I mean, A, I hope that's not true. B, I feel like I've pushed Grant
1: mm-hmm.
0: to say, no, we're not getting up at 6 a.m. Well, that's when I'm up. And I tell him, thanks for the information. But why is that applicable to anyone else?
1: Gosh,
0: so I want to know what people think. Can you control it as a parent or have some control? Or are you just beholden to however your kid is?
1: Mm-hmm.
0: Or do you get to mold them a little bit?
1: Yeah.
0: 910-912-6060.

Overnight lows settle into the mid-70s under clear skies with west winds around 10. Today brings plenty of sunshine and highs in the mid-90s with just a gentle west breeze. Tonight stays clear, lows again in the mid-70s. Tomorrow looks mostly sunny, highs in the low 90s. Thursday stays mainly sunny, highs near 90. Friday turns mostly clear, with highs back in the low 90s, and winds

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0: Hey, it's Rita Chelsea. Reed, this kind of made waves over the weekend. So we have Kristen Cavallari, who is famous for shows like The Hills. She has her own brand. She was married to Jay Cutler of the Bears. Okay?
1: Okay.
0: So she said on a podcast that she typically has her three children fly in economy, and she's in first class. And her kids are 13, 12, and 10. And she just said, this is my parenting choice. I don't want my kids to get whatever they want. They have to see that if they want something, they work for it. Mom has to work. And I'm like, okay, I get that. I don't know if I agree with it because I want to be by my kids, but my kids aren't above the age of 10. So I don't know what that is like. And she's truly on like a vacation up there.
1: It's an interesting one. This is an interesting one. That yeah, they're an age. I think a kid, I mean, it depends on your kid. You can have a very mature 13-year-old or a very immature 15-year-old.
0: But I just feel like I would be like, first of all, I've never sat first class. Second of all, I would want to be by the kids in case if there was an emergency. Like, no matter the age. That's just me.
1: I will tell you, and this is probably just a dad-daughter thing. When Brielle's 24, I'll probably, if we're flying somewhere, I'm sitting next to her. Oh. I'm not even some random dude sitting next to her.

0: That's the dad in me. So yeah, your 12-year-old, I would be uncomfortable. Now, if you're getting them all in the same, say there's three of them and they're all in the same row. I like that it's like, hey, you got to earn this.
1: Yeah.
0: But at the same time, there's sort of a, you know, we're a family element to this. I've sat in first class once. It was on a trip to Arizona, and it was because my buddy, his uncle was a frequent flyer, and we got upgraded for free.
1: Yep.
0: I got to tell you, I don't know what the great shake is about flying first class. I really don't. You get a hot towel, you get like a drink, maybe a meal depending on it, a little more leg room for what they charge. I don't care how much you'd have. I'm going to be in economy. It was like, how much are people paying for this?
1: Right.
0: That's just me. I think everybody has their own thing. If you're flying like to New Zealand, which that's really expensive, but
1: yeah.
0: A flight to Arizona, I was just like, I don't know. It's not that different.

0: Hey, it's Reed and Chelsea along with you. Saw this from JS Online, Chelsea. A Milwaukee judge or judges are moving to ban AI-enabled smart glasses in the courtrooms because of privacy concerns.
1: Oh, my gosh.
0: So you could have, like, those Meta glasses could just record proceedings, could record jurors, could record witnesses, and obviously creates a somewhat dangerous scenario.
1: Who thinks of this stuff?
0: Milwaukee's joining a growing list. The Western District of Wisconsin banned smart glasses in February. New York became the first full state to ban them across every court starting July 20th.
1: Mm-hmm.
0: So that ban's going to start next week, Monday. But it all started after a California judge scolded Meta staffers wearing Ray-Bans at a Zuckerberg trial earlier this year. Mobile phones generally still allowed. You just can't record them. Now that they are making stylish glasses, the problem was those glasses always looked ugly. Mm-hmm. But now that they're making them more stylish and more people are wearing them, you think, well, you could be recorded anywhere, but typically you'd see someone holding their smartphone. Now they could just be looking at you with glasses on and you could be recorded. And that is probably where the future's headed with this stuff. I wonder if partly why people just talk less with strangers is because of all the technology, not just because they're scrolling on it, but it's because what am I being recorded with? How much engagement do I want to have with a stranger?
1: It's wild, Reed.

0: Here are your headlines. A heat advisory is in effect for portions of East Central, South Central, and Southeast Wisconsin from noon today until 8 o'clock tomorrow. Today will be the hottest day of the week, with the heat index possibly reaching 100. Even Lake Michigan is approaching 90 degrees. Turning to crime, the second of two men charged in a 2023 West Dallas homicide has been sentenced. 27-year-old Alexander Schlieve was given 26 and a half years in prison plus 17 years of extended supervision for the fatal shooting of 24-year-old Noah Phillips of Racine. Co-defendant Dawson Currer was sentenced earlier to 18 months for arson tied to the case. In political news, Democratic candidate for governor and current Lieutenant Governor Sarah Rodriguez has fired her campaign manager over inaccurate campaign finance filings. The campaign was set to meet with the Wisconsin Ethics Commission yesterday morning to correct the error. In Brookfield, an HVAC issue at the Sheridan Hotel on Moreland Road forced an evacuation Sunday night after smoke filled multiple floors. Firefighters ventilated the building and no injuries were reported. A Round Lake Beach man is dead after a boat crashed Saturday night at the Hammond Marina. Authorities say 66-year-old Herman Woods was found unresponsive on the breakwall after the boat he was on struck it following the marina's 35th annual Venetian Night. The cause is under investigation. And drivers on Milwaukee's south side, take note. Historic Mitchell Street is closed in both directions from Layton Boulevard to 23rd Street for 4 weeks of construction. Closures run 7 to 5 Monday through Friday, with the road reopening nightly and on weekends. And those are your headlines for Tuesday, July 14th.
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so pretty when the makeup on. You should hear her talking to her mama on the phone. I love it when she raps to an

0: Country music news. All right, I played a preview for Chelsea on this before we play it on air. And you knew immediately it was Shania Twain.
1: I knew it was her voice, yes.
0: She's talking about Shaboozey. Good things to say. Here she is.
2: I find Shaboozey really amazing. He is an artist that has incredible presence. He is fun. It wouldn't even matter. I could see him doing a ballad and being just as engaging because he's just got a lot of personality and he just has his own lane. The more we encourage individuality and originality, the more global success our genre will have.
0: Again, that is Shania Twain. She also got a Shania talking about Ella Langley clip.
1: Oh, can we save that for tomorrow?
0: Do you want to save for tomorrow? I was going to do it later.
1: Okay, do it later and I'll save this Jason Aldean
0: for tomorrow.
1: No, I'll tell
0: you what. You do Jason Aldean.
1: Okay.
0: And then I'll have something later on Jason and we'll do the other Shania Twain clip tomorrow.

0: Reed and Chelsea along with you. Chelsea got a bartender's trick here for...
1: Oh.
0: A simple trick for refreshing beer.
1: All right. Refreshing beer.
0: Yes.
1: Okay.
0: A bartender's trick is making the rounds. Fill a pint glass halfway with ice. Pour a light beer over it. And add a straw.
1: What?
0: The melting ice waters down the beer slightly, making it feel more refreshing on a hot day.
1: You could also freeze the glass.
0: A squeeze of lime or a pinch of salt works.
1: Again, you could freeze the glass.
0: Person who wrote the article says it's the most surprising, refreshing drink they've ever had.
1: Oh, wow.
0: This should not be legal in the state of Wisconsin.
1: Okay.
0: This is terrible advice.
1: Reed won't even put ice in his soda.
0: No, I don't want anything watered down. And I'm at a point now where if I go to a restaurant, because not the last restaurant I went to, but the one before, they poured a really good, what was it, like a dark ale into an ice cold glass. And I couldn't even taste it.
1: Mm.
0: You know, you don't want that stuff ice cold. You can't get the full smell and taste of the beer.
1: Right.
0: And I'm going to be at a point where I'm going to ask the waiter or waitress, like, I want you to pour this into a room temperature glass. Can you do that? And I know for a lot of people that's crazy. Beer is not meant to be drank ice cold, which some people think, no, that's wrong. It's supposed to be ice. You get more flavor on it. Now, a light beer could be a little different, but you're trying to make the beer watered down.
1: Mm.
0: Just drink water. There's no shame. Just drink water.

0: Hey, it's Reed and Chelsea. Reed, this photo gained a lot of traction on social media, and it's this kind of like bar row in Alabama, and it's, you know, around bar, not bar time, because bar time is like 2 a.m., but
1: I don't know what
0: it
1: is in Alabama. Okay.
0: And it's all of these girls out there, and it's Gen Z hanging in the, you know, in the streets outside the bar, and they're all wearing the exact same outfit. And it's the Reed, you tell me.
1: No, that's not the path I'm walking down here.
0: Well, you make fun of it with me. It's the light mom jeans, the baggier jeans, and a black top and white sneakers. And I kid you not, there's like, 15 girls that are standing there, like,
1: that used to
0: on
1: be,
0: their phone.
1: That used to be embarrassing. If you wore the same thing as the person next to you, people, especially women, used to be embarrassed about that, kids. And so, now...
0: Yeah, they talked about that online, how that used to be, like, not good. Like, you weren't showing your personality, and people are saying, like, Gen Z doesn't have personal style. They lack style. They don't know. And it's like, okay, like, for everybody to wear the same thing, that's, it's not like it was like, oh, it's a bachelorette party and they're
1: right,
0: all
1: yeah,
0: matching.
1: Yeah. It's themed.
0: It's like, they're just, this is their going
1: out
0: outfit.
1: That's how you came
0: out.
1: Yeah, that's just, you came out of the house and just said that I'm going out, so this is what I'm wearing.
0: Is that funny?
1: Are Gen Z getting to a place, and Gen Zers, please don't take this the wrong way.
0: Oh boy,
1: I
0: Brad.
1: Mean, are you so in tune with what everyone's doing that you don't have your own individual style? You don't have your own personality almost.
0: Yeah.
1: It's just, oh, this is what you do when you do this. This is what you say when you're in this situation. And it's just, that's a little, I think that next generation after Gen Z is going to go completely the other direction. I really do. I think they're going to be highly individualistic. I think they're not going to want to be so, I don't want to say connected, but just, it will be different. That pendulum will swing.
0: Yeah.
1: Because that is an example of Gen Z taking it to such an extreme.

0: Hey, it's Reed and Chelsea. Reminder, our text line is 910-912-6060. Reed, we got a couple responses here to Grant having two pairs of shoes. One of them has a hole in the toe, like a Croc type shoe. And I said, okay, yep, both the shoes need to get thrown away. And Reed's like, we can keep the other shoe, the left shoe, and see if we can find. So we had some responses
1: to
0: that.
1: In the minority.
0: So we have Ed. Sorry, Reed, shoes come and go in pairs. That's just how it works. Spare yourself the clutter of saving things with no purpose. Reed does like a lot of clutter, I will say.
1: Well, it has no purpose today. Okay. It doesn't mean it won't be the exact thing you need tomorrow.
0: Okay. Here we have Kevin. Reed, I've been there and hate to say it. You cannot mix and match shoes for your kids. They grow out of them so quickly. It's just not worth the effort.
1: Who says it wouldn't be good by the time Briella's of age?
0: You're better off finding another pair at a garage sale, or if someone is seriously selling just the opposite shoe of what you need, run away. Definitely do not do this when they get older, because kids will be mean. Thank you both for making mornings awesome, Kevin.
1: Our coworker Diane.
0: Thank you, Kevin and Ed, for the message.
1: Our coworker Diane said, "Dear Reed, I think you need to throw away that left one too." Laughing, crying face emoji. And I said, "Spoken like a true mom."
0: Yeah.
1: And she said, "I'd tease you a little bit." And I said, "Chelsea, I says the mom's got to stick together." So do you throw away a pair of socks if one sock has 100% got a hole in it? Or you just throw both away?
0: Well, if it's like came in a pack and there's several other of your black ones that match, I don't.
1: You don't.
0: But if it's two Spider-Man socks.
1: It's a black Croc. This is nothing special. It's a black Croc.
0: And Grant also will not let me throw socks away that have holes in it. That was another thing that I have to sneak and throw things away with him.
1: My rule is.
0: And you. Is that a coincidence? I think not.
1: My rule with a sock is hole in the toe. That's annoying. Got to throw it away. Hole in the heel, only a problem if it's noticeable walking around the house without shoes on.
0: Mm-hmm.
1: Hole in the middle of the foot, irrelevant. You can still wear that. But I have been over at someone's house. We've all been there, right? You take your shoes off and they're your ugly socks.
0: Yeah.
1: And
0: it's like, oh no.
1: No, I am a mature adult. This is just the pair of socks I put on today. But I mean, it can be a little embarrassing.
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6: Sunshine rules today, with highs in the mid-90s and a light west wind. Overnight stays clear, lows in the mid-70s, west winds holding steady at 5. Tomorrow turns mostly sunny, high in the low 90s, then mostly clear overnight with lows again in the mid-70s. Thursday brings sunshine mixed

0: with a few clouds, highs in the low 90s, lows around the low 70s. Friday looks sunny too, with highs in the upper 80s.
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1: Reed, let's talk about Jason Aldean, who recently revealed that his daughter, Keely, she's 23, she secretly got married about a year ago. But secretly to us, obviously, Jason Aldean.
0: He's like, I found out this weekend.
1: No, he came out, and he doesn't often talk about his personal life, but he did say that his eldest daughter graduated and got married about a year ago, graduated from college. And then he went on to joke, like, I'm not ready to be a grandpa just yet, so Keely, please slow down on that.

grandpa just yet. So Keely, please slow down on that front. Don't be in a hurry for his sake, because he's not quite ready for the grandpa title yet, which I think is kind of funny.

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8: Here are your headlines. A heat advisory is in effect for portions of east central, south central, and southeast Wisconsin from noon today until 8 o'clock tomorrow. Today will be the hottest day of the week, with the heat index possibly reaching 100. Even Lake Michigan is approaching 90 degrees. Turning to crime, the second of two

0: In charge in a 2023 West Dallas homicide has been sentenced. 27-year-old Alexander Schlieve was given 26 and a half years in prison plus 17 years of extended supervision for the fatal shooting of 24-year-old Noah Phillips of Racine. Co-defendant Dawson Currer was sentenced earlier to 18 months for arson tied to the case. In political news, Democratic candidate for governor and current Lieutenant Governor Sarah Rodriguez has fired her campaign manager over inaccurate campaign finance filings. The campaign was set to meet with the Wisconsin Ethics Commission yesterday morning to correct the error. In Brookfield, an HVAC issue at the Sheridan Hotel on Moreland Road forced an evacuation Sunday night after smoke filled multiple floors. Firefighters ventilated the building and no injuries were reported. A Round Lake Beach man is dead after a boat crash Saturday night at the Hammond Marina. Authorities say 66-year-old Herman Woods was found unresponsive on the breakwall after the boat he was on struck it following the marina's 35th annual Venetian Night. The cause is under investigation. And drivers on Milwaukee's south side, take note. Historic Mitchell Street is closed in both directions from Layton Boulevard to 23rd Street for 4 weeks of construction. Closures run 7 to 5 Monday through Friday, with the road reopening nightly and on weekends. And those are your headlines for Tuesday, July 14th.
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0: Hey, it's Reed and Chelsea with you. All right, Chelsea. So, Tyler Hero, a now Milwaukee Buck, traded from the Heat for the Giannis trade.
1: Oh.
0: Now, Wisconsin guy. Decommitted from the Badgers back in the day.
1: Oh.
0: And went to Kentucky in 2018-2019. Are you with me so far?
1: Mm-hmm.
0: So, at a Bucks-Heat summer league game, Jimmy Jackson asked why he decommitted from the Badgers.
1: Okay.
0: Now, you could just say, not the right fit.
1: Oh, boy.
0: I could give you a pretty cliche sports answer. I've been enough around these athletes and coaches. Hero's answer was, if I didn't commit, I probably wouldn't be on the Bucks right now. Meaning, I wouldn't have made the NBA.
1: Really?
0: Now, he went to Kentucky, 13th overall pick in the 2019 NBA draft. Very much a good scorer. His attitude at times in Miami was questioned.
1: Oh, okay.
0: Girlfriend drama, just kind of like my you know what doesn't stink, just sort of that attitude.
1: Okay.
0: And it's hard because I want to root for this guy, being a Wisconsin person originally. Now he's a Milwaukee Buck.
1: Native to Wisconsin, right?
0: Yes. Yep. But I remember Grace.

0: Keenan Allen was on the Bucks, and he was a former Dookie. And
1: Dookie.
0: You know, kicking people where they shouldn't be kicked. And just, and it's like when he was a Buck, it's like, I have to root for this guy.
1: Yeah.
0: But man, he's not likable. And I just, I hate it because it's like Tyler Hero. It's like, I just, and it's not just because I went to the university or, but it's like, what are you doing? If in a month they trade him for something else, I will not shed one single tear. I just, what are you doing taking that shot?
1: That's something that you would say that.
0: Yeah, I'm saying.

0: I'm saying, and you're in Wisconsin now.
1: I know.
0: You're a buck. That's what you're going to say? You can give some cliche-ridden answer.
1: Some people, Breed.
0: Oh, my goodness.

0: Hey, it's Chelsea. He's Reed. Reed, there are 4 matches to the World Cup left. We have one later on today between France and Spain. But did you hear about this Colombia World Cup game?
1: I was asked this weekend, hey, are you watching the World Cup anymore because the USA is out of it? And I said, not even a little bit.
0: Okay.
1: So the answer is no.
0: So there was this player who missed a goal shot that then helped knock his team out of the World Cup, a Colombian forward player. So he, according to this New York Post article, he was refusing to fly home with the team, said he was going completely off the grid because he was getting death threats and other types of threats about him missing the goal. And I just think, and he's 26 years old, and I just think we're losing perspective here of this is a game. This guy's 26 years old. I mean, it's just, I think it's just horrible stuff. The World Cup seemed like it was bringing people together, bringing cultures together. People, you know, were experiencing ranch dressing. And then we have this, you know, really negative thing from this guy.
1: He's sad.
0: He's like, I'm going off the grid.
1: No, it's sad. And the people who send this stuff, I'm a huge sports fan. Like, if the Packers

0: Lakers lose, it's tougher for me to take than it probably should be, you know? But I've gotten a lot better.
1: Because of me.
0: Because of Chelsea. Because
1: I'm like, Reed would, like, when we first got married, mope around, have a bit. It's just like.
0: I know, if I'd mope, I would just be frustrated.
1: Reed,
0: and I would say
1: you
0: that
1: were crabby the rest of the day.
0: And now, I'm like. Now I'm not.
1: You guys, it's a game. You have no control over it.
0: But death threats.
1: And it is what it is.
0: Being a part owner of the Packers, you know, I feel a little bit of a responsibility.
1: No.
0: But death threats.
1: Reed, it's serious stuff. I feel horrible for this guy.

0: I'm Todd.
1: And I'm Stacy.
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10: 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We play the most country.

0: Hey, it's Reed and Chelsea with you. All right, Chelsea, everybody talking about how it is hot.
1: Yeah.
0: And I will say it is July, as Chelsea's reminded me.
1: I know.
0: So we just got to try and embrace it as much as we can.
1: I have
0: moved Chelsea's two potted plants to a different spot with a little more shade that I think.
1: I saw that, Reed.
0: I think it will be.
1: You're going to save them a little
0: helpful.
1: Bit.
0: Yeah, I think it will. Chelsea always likes these potted plants in one spot, but it's a lot of sun.
1: Mm-hmm.
0: And with this heat wave, I think they would just get absolutely fried.
1: It's good, Reed. You're like the gardener at home.
0: Yeah, and it's fine. I go out and Grant and I'll water them, and it just gives me a little, you know, I get to talk with whatever is on his mind. And so it's fun. And then we'll pull a couple weeds in the landscaping, and it's really good. So, but yeah, heat index values, I don't know if we're going to quite get to 100. And compared to what we had a couple weeks ago,
1: yeah,
0: this doesn't feel too bad.
1: I know, but you see 97 on whatever day it is coming up.
0: Yeah, not saying it's easy, but it's not 112.
1: But I think the humidity is going to kind of come down as we go through the week, so that's helpful. But it's still, when you see 97 on there, it is a little staggering.
0: But again, compared to 110?
1: I know.
0: We're in agreement.

0: She's Chelsea. I'm Reed. All right, Chelsea, you and I have stayed in a few Airbnbs in our life.
1: Mm-hmm.
0: Imagine you are walking around. You go in your Airbnb, you look around, right? And I don't look around for weird things. I just like to look around. What are the rooms like? All this stuff.
1: Okay.
0: Well, these two gals are going viral on TikTok because they were looking around and they saw a big framed photo of the beach.
1: Oh.
0: And it was from it wasn't a drone because probably 10 years ago.
1: Okay.
0: So maybe it was taken up high though. And it was just people on the beach mm-hmm. in the water. And it was just like a cool beach shot.
1: Okay.
0: And they look closer and they're like, wait, is that dad?
1: No way.
0: In the water? Wait, that's me. The framed picture was all these people. And they picked themselves out.
1: That's kind of weird, isn't it? You don't put a framed picture of
0: you're trying to create an Airbnb beach vibe. You don't want to spend a lot of money. Something that could get broken by a drunk house guest. I don't know. It's not the crazy. When I looked
1: that's
0: at it.
1: That's weird.
0: It's not that creepy. It's just the beach.
1: Okay.
0: But they were like, this is odd. And it was from 10 years ago. They recognized the bathing suit they had worn. There's dad. There's me in the water. Again, with other people. And
1: I don't know. I still think it's a little interesting.
0: I
1: literally can go to the store, thrift store, and get a beachy type picture with nobody in it for $7, $8. So what's...
0: That is quite something to see yourself.
1: To take a picture of the beach without people's permission.
0: What are the rules with that?
1: I don't know. I don't know. I think it's weird, Reed.
0: I definitely get cautious. If Grant's at T-ball.
1: People in their swimming

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4: Sunshine rules today, with highs in the mid-90s and a light west wind. Overnight stays clear, lows in the mid-70s, west winds holding steady at 5. Tomorrow turns mostly sunny, high in the low 90s, then mostly clear overnight with lows again in the mid-70s. Thursday brings sunshine mixed with a few clouds, highs in the low 90s, lows around the low 70s. Friday looks sunny too, with highs in the upper 80s.
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6: There are a couple of radio show hosts. Two are also a couple. Reed and Chelsea. Mornings, 5 till 8.

0: Hey, it's Reed and Chelsea along with you. So I was thinking back, you and I were talking a little bit yesterday about the weekend we had with our friends.
1: Yeah.
0: And it was a lot of fun, but it is interesting how parents all parent, just a little bit different.
1: Yeah.
0: And one of the things that I see a couple of parents that we know, they are in this, actually a number, quite a few parents. The kid wakes up really, really early on the weekends.
1: Mm-hmm.
0: And that's when the house starts. That's when everybody has to get up and start doing their thing.
1: Yes.
0: And we, that is not our life.
1: Mm-hmm.
0: You got to get up during the week. You got to do your thing. But like Sunday morning, I'm not getting up at 5:30. That is not happening. And I just wonder, we have two kids now. And Brielle wants to sleep in. Like, she doesn't want to be woken up. And then when she wakes up, she wants a half an hour to just play by herself in her room. She doesn't want anyone up in her business. Grant's ready to rock and roll. From the moment he wakes up, he expects engagement. But we have taught him, just because you're up, we can't all get up.
1: Mm-hmm.
0: And I would love some feedback from parents or grandparents on this to 910-912-6060. That is our text line. Do you think you can have some control over when your kids under 10 get up? Or are you stuck with what you have? Because I have heard parents with the kids getting up at 5:30 every day, 7 days a week, saying, well, it's just my kid. There's nothing I can do. And I've said to you, well, dang. I mean, A, I hope that's not true. B, I feel like I've pushed Grant to say, no, we're not getting up at 6 a.m. Well, that's when I'm up. And I tell him, thanks for the information. But why is that applicable to anyone else?
1: Gosh,
0: so I want to know what people think. Can you control it as a parent or have some control? Or are you just beholden to however your kid is?
1: Mm-hmm.
0: Or do you get to mold them a little bit?
1: Yeah.
0: 910-912-6060.
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10: Here are your headlines. A heat advisory is in effect for portions of East Central, South Central, and Southeast Wisconsin from noon today until 8 o'clock tomorrow. Today will be the hottest day of the week, with the heat index possibly reaching 100. Even Lake Michigan is approaching 90 degrees. Turning to crime, the second of two men charged in a 2023 West Allis homicide has been sentenced. 27-year-old

Alexander Schlieve was given 26 and a half years in prison plus 17 years of extended supervision for the fatal shooting of 24-year-old Noah Phillips of Racine. Co-defendant Dawson Currer was sentenced earlier to 18 months for arson tied to the case. In political news, Democratic candidate for governor and current Lieutenant Governor Sarah Rodriguez has fired her campaign manager over inaccurate campaign finance filings. The campaign was set to meet with the Wisconsin Ethics Commission yesterday morning to correct the error. In Brookfield, an HVAC issue at the Sheridan Hotel on Moreland Road forced an evacuation Sunday night after smoke filled multiple floors. Firefighters ventilated the building and no injuries were reported. A Round Lake Beach man is dead after a boat crash Saturday night at the Hammond Marina. Authorities say 66-year-old Herman Woods was found unresponsive on the breakwall after the boat he was on struck it following the marina's 35th annual Venetian Night. The cause is under investigation. And drivers on Milwaukee's south side, take note. Historic Mitchell Street is closed in both directions from Layton Boulevard to 23rd Street for 4 weeks of construction. Closures run 7 to 5 Monday through Friday, with the road reopening nightly and on weekends. And those are your headlines for Tuesday, July 4th.

0: I take note. Historic Mitchell Street is closed in both directions from Layton Boulevard to 23rd Street for 4 weeks of construction. Closures run 7 to 5 Monday through Friday, with the road reopening nightly and on weekends. And those are your headlines for Tuesday, July 14th.
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0: country music news. Chelsea, Jason Aldean is sticking around at the top of the charts. Don't Tell on Me, second week at number one, Billboard's country airplay chart. It's his first multi-week number one since Trouble with a Heartbreak. Stayed at the top for 3 weeks in May of 2022.
1: Oh, yeah.
0: Overall, it's his 13th chart topper to stay for 2 weeks or more. Now, he has 27 number ones. We talked about that last week. That gives him the fourth most trips to the pinnacle in the chart's history. He had previously been tied with Luke Bryan, Alan Jackson, and George Strait. He has now surpassed them. Now, keep in mind, before all of you George Strait fans go crazy, that that's Billboard's country airplay ranking.
1: Yeah.
0: I don't know exactly when that chart started. Mm-hmm. I could look it up, but charts are different.
1: So right.
0: George Strait still has more number ones. But Kenny Chesney has the most with this specific, with 33. Blake is at 30. Tim McGraw is at 29. And overall, this is Jason's 50th country airplay entry. So good for him on that. There are people who say everybody gets a number one these days. And in some ways, you almost can measure. Well, who has multi-week number ones? Because that really shows you the strength. Not to take anything away from a number one, but some people don't. They say a number one's not what it used to be.

0: Hey, it's Reed and Chelsea. Reed, this kind of made waves over the weekend. So we have Kristen Cavallari, who is famous for shows like The Hills. She has her own brand. She was married to Jay Cutler of the Bears. Okay?
1: Okay.
0: So she said on a podcast that she typically has her three children fly in economy, and she's in first class. And her kids are 13, 12, and 10. And she just said, this is my parenting choice. I don't want my kids to get whatever they want. They have to see that if they want something, they work for it. Mom has to work. And I'm like, okay, I get that. I don't know if I agree with it because I want to be by my kids, but my kids aren't above the age of 10, so I don't know what that is like. And she's truly on like a vacation up there.
1: It's an interesting one. This is an interesting one. That, yeah, they're an age. I think a kid, I mean, it depends on your kid. You can have a very mature 13-year-old or a very immature 15-year-old.
0: But I just feel like I would be like, first of all, I've never sat first class. Second of all, I would want to be by the kids in case if there was an emergency, like no matter the age. That's just me.
1: I will tell you, and this is probably just a dad-daughter thing. When Brielle's 24, I'll probably, if we're flying somewhere, I'm sitting next to her. Oh. I'm not even some random dude sitting next to her. That's the dad in me. So yeah, your 12-year-old, I would be uncomfortable. Now, if you're getting them all in the same, if there's three of them and they're all in the same row. I like that it's like, hey, you got to earn this.
0: Yeah.
1: But at the same time, there's sort of a, you know, we're a family element to this.
0: I don't know.
1: I've sat in first class once. It was on a trip to Arizona, and it was because my buddy, his uncle was a frequent flyer, and we got upgraded for free.
0: Yep.
1: I got to tell you, I don't know what the great shake is about flying first class. I really don't. You get a hot towel. You get like a drink, maybe a meal, depending on it, a little more leg room for what they charge. I don't care how much you'd have. I'm going to be in economy. It was like, how much are you paying for this?
0: Right.
1: That's just me. I think everybody has their own thing. If you're flying like to New Zealand, which that's really expensive, but
0: yeah,
1: a flight to Arizona, I was just like, I don't know, it's not that different.

0: this day, you gotta look your best.
1: Well, let me introduce you to Misty. She's in room 5.
0: When it comes to the perfect spray tan, Misty is the most technically advanced booth you'll find. And she's right here in Pewaukee at Golden Tan.
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0: Hey, it's Reed and Chelsea along with you. Saw this from JS Online, Chelsea. A Milwaukee judge or judges are moving to ban AI-enabled smart glasses in the courtrooms because of privacy concerns.
1: Oh, my gosh.
0: So you could have, like, those Meta glasses could just record proceedings, could record jurors, could record witnesses, and obviously creates a somewhat dangerous scenario.
1: Who thinks of this stuff?
0: Milwaukee's joining a growing list. The Western District of Wisconsin banned smart glasses in February. New York became the first full state to ban them across every court starting July 20th.
1: Mm-hmm.
0: So that ban's going to start next week, Monday. But it all started after a California judge scolded Meta staffers wearing Ray-Bans at a Zuckerberg trial earlier this year. Mobile phones generally still allowed. You just can't record them. Now that they are making stylish glasses, the problem was those glasses always looked ugly. Mm-hmm. But now that they're making them more stylish and more people are wearing them, you think, well, you could be recorded anywhere, but typically you'd see someone holding their smartphone. Now they could just be looking at you with glasses on and you could be recorded. And that is probably where the future's headed with this stuff. I wonder if partly why people just talk less with strangers is because of all the technology, not just because they're scrolling on it, but it's because what am I being recorded with? How much engagement do I want to have with a stranger?
1: It's wild, Reed.
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6: Sunshine rules today, with highs in the mid-90s and a light west wind. Overnight stays clear, lows in the mid-70s, west winds holding steady at 5. Tomorrow turns mostly sunny, high in the low 90s, then mostly clear overnight with lows again in the mid-70s. Thursday brings sunshine mixed with a few clouds, highs in the low 90s, lows around the low 70s. Friday looks sunny too, with highs in the upper 80s.
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0: do fancy light.
1: Oh, I think my eyeballs were sweating yesterday. Heat continues, man. Wow. It's Ritter. Although it does look like by Wednesday, we'll start to get back to, you know, like normal summer weather.
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5: Here are your headlines. A heat advisory is in effect for portions of East Central, South Central, and Southeast Wisconsin from noon today until 8 o'clock tomorrow. Today will be the hottest day of the week, with the heat index possibly reaching 100. Even Lake Michigan is approaching 90 degrees. Turning to crime, the second of two men charged in a 2023 West Dallas homicide has been sentenced. 27-year-old Alexander Schlieve was given 26 and a half years in prison plus 17 years of extended supervision for the fatal shooting of 24-year-old Noah Phillips of Racine. Co-defendant Dawson Currer was sentenced earlier to 18 months for arson tied to the case. In political news, Democratic candidate for governor and current Lieutenant Governor Sarah Rodriguez has fired her campaign manager over inaccurate campaign finance filings. The campaign was set to meet with the Wisconsin Ethics Commission yesterday morning to correct the error. In Brookfield, an HVAC issue at the Sheridan Hotel on Moreland Road forced an evacuation Sunday night after smoke filled multiple floors. Firefighters ventilated the building and no injuries were reported. A Round Lake Beach man is dead after a boat crashed Saturday night at the Hammond Marina. Authorities say 66-year-old Herman Woods was found unresponsive on the breakwall after the boat he was on struck it following the marina's 35th annual Venetian Night. The cause is under investigation. And drivers on Milwaukee's south side, take note. Historic Mitchell Street is closed in both directions from Layton Boulevard to 23rd Street for 4 weeks of construction. Closures run 7 to 5 Monday through Friday, with the road reopening nightly and on weekends. And those are your headlines for Tuesday, July 14th.
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I don't know if it's just me, but these days without a World Cup match has felt really strange. I mean, if you think about it, we've kind of been conditioned into having something to watch really at any time during day, whatever. But now it's going to end on Sunday. Anyhow, I'm curious, though, without U.S., Mexico, Canada, one of like the host, our big countries in it, are you still watching and who are you rooting for?

Yo, it's Ritter. I was mentioning the World Cup before, and I've noticed a couple times during matches, like the ball will fly into the stands, and a fan catches it. I'm thinking, cool, that's an amazing souvenir. Not so fast. I'll explain coming up.

Okay, so you know how a baseball game, a home run ball, you catch it. It's like a cool souvenir, right? It's Ritter. In the World Cup, though, that's not apparently a thing. I guess FIFA expects fans to toss the ball back onto the field so the match can keep playing. These balls have all kinds of electronics in them that

0: 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I don't know, but I think that's kind of bogus if you ask me. 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

0: Okay, so Florida Georgia Line got together and performed at CMA Fest. Everybody went crazy. They're coming back.
1: Are they actually? And I've got some more details I'm going to share with you coming up.

0: It's Ritter hanging with you. And if you are a big FGL fan awaiting their return, especially if they're, you know, reuniting at CMA Fest, Tyler Hubbard says that he and Brian Kelly have been, quote, hanging out, itching to get back on stage. I guess the two signed a new publishing deal even. And so, yeah, it looks like this is happening. Nothing exactly in the works and on paper yet. I got a feeling, though, as we get towards fall, winter, Florida Georgia Line 2027 tour will be announced. So hang on.
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0: All right, so with all this heat over the last, feels like forever, how are you managing to stay cool? Is it like just the inside thing, or have you been hitting the neighbor's pool, splash pad? Because like you gotta be trying something. I swear, some of these days, you can't take enough clothes off before there ain't nothing there, right?
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4: Sunshine rules today with highs in the mid-90s and a light west wind. Overnight stays clear, lows in the mid-70s. West winds holding steady at 5. Tomorrow turns mostly sunny, high in the low 90s, then mostly clear overnight with lows again in the mid-70s. Thursday brings sunshine mixed with a few clouds, highs in the low 90s, lows around the low 70s. Friday looks sunny too, with highs in the upper 80s.
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0: We apparently do live in a very Sue happy society. It's Ritter. How you doing? I was just reading about a bunch of school districts that are all getting together to sue social media. Yeah, I got to explain this to you coming up.
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0: it's Ritter sweating it out with you. Mm-hmm. Yep. And apparently, I was just reading, there's a whole bunch of school districts across the country that are suing social media companies, saying that their platforms have contributed to students' anxiety and depression. And as I read that, I was like, okay, but what's the, here it is. Schools are stuck having to pay for extra counselors, support services, and training. And I mean, at the end of the day, the whole wrap up moral of the story thing to me is, at what point are we going to recognize that social media has kind of started to become the downfall of us? As like, yes, there's some good, but I mean, we all could do without Uncle Dick's constant political rants, but political.
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0: 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It's Ritter. I'm curious if you're noticing summer feeling the same way as I am, because the last couple of weeks in our house have been just pure and utter chaos. We'll talk about it coming up in a few.
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7: Clear skies today with a high in the mid-90s. Tonight stays clear, lows in the mid-70s with a light breeze from the west. Tomorrow brings a few clouds and a high in the low 90s. Then mainly clear overnight with lows again in the mid-70s. Thursday looks mainly sunny, similar highs in the low 90s, lows settling into the low 70s. Friday brings more sunshine, a high in the upper 80s, and lows in the low 70s overnight.
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9: Do you hate goodbyes? So do we. You'll never have to say goodbye to us because we play the most country every day.

Okay, has your summer just been nonstop chaos? Like, you're actually needing a break? It's Ritter. I don't know if it's our house. Like, we've just been on the go. My wife and I the other night were sitting like, why are we feeling so exhausted? And we started playing through what we've done over the last like 3-4 weeks. And it's like, oh my gosh, we went from me fishing tournaments and traveling somewhere for a weekend, and then my wife being gone, then me traveling for another tournament. We got a 4th of July holiday and hosting people in the middle there. Like, our house, I ain't gonna lie, is a disaster. It looks like no one's cleaned in a month. And then I realized, honestly, that just means we're enjoying life.

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7: And the match is about to begin.
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7: What's this? We have an unexpected guest on the field.
8: 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Well, they could do with extra players.
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0: having a record here.
1: Yes, it has been ridiculously hot. Like, we've had to be staying well hydrated, but I'm sorry, $12 for a water is where I draw the line at hydration. It's Ritter. Yes, a luxury grocery chain out in California, Erewhon, you may have heard of. They're going viral, and I just saw this, and it blew my mind that people will pay $12 for a 12-ounce drink of water because it's called sacred water. Like, okay, it's not just like regular tap water. It's tea with coconut water, honey, basil, other botanical ingredients. Like, it's foofy, fancy water, but at the end of the day, it's friggin' water for $12. I got a tap or a hose. I'm just saying.

0: 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Yeah. How are you staying cool, by the way? I need all the tips.
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9: Clear skies today with a high in the mid-90s. Tonight stays clear, lows in the mid-70s with a light breeze from the west. Tomorrow brings a few clouds and a high in the low 90s.

90s, then mainly clear overnight with lows again in the mid-70s. Thursday looks mainly sunny, similar highs in the low 90s, lows settling into the low 70s. Friday brings more sunshine, a high in the upper 80s, and lows in the low 70s overnight.

I don't know if it's just me, but these days without a World Cup match has felt really strange. I mean, if you think about it, we've kind of been conditioned into having something to watch really at any time during day, whatever.

whatever. But now it's going to end on Sunday. Anyhow, I'm curious, though. Without U.S., Mexico, Canada, one of, like, the host or big countries in it, are you still watching, and who are you rooting for?

92.1 VTY Country Beers on Me. There is Dirk Bentley with Breland and Hardy together. Hello, once again, it's me, Mitch Morgan, here on Tuesday, 14th of July. Let's see who's celebrating today. Birthdays. Jamie Johnson is 51. He won a Grammy for his hit In Color, and he is, well, he's something else. He's got all that long gray hair and beard. What a character. Jamie Johnson celebrating today. And then further down, as we scroll down on the list, we see here that Rosie Grier is 94 years old today, former L.A. Rams legend, and he did a bunch of, TV and film kind of stuff, too. Former President Gerald Ford, born on this day in 1913. And it's interesting, Del Reeves was born on this date, 1932. Probably his biggest hit was Girl on a Billboard. But he discovered Billy Ray Cyrus and claimed that he wrote the song Achy Breaky Heart, but never got any credit for it. And today is National Mac and Cheese Day. Sometimes we go into some fancy restaurants, not often, I can tell you. And if I don't like anything on the menu, I'll just say, well, can you give me some mac and cheese? And they'll go, mac and cheese, sir? My wife will look at me to roll her eyes. Yes, mac and cheese. Don't give me that foo-foo small plate stuff. Come on. Talking to a real cowboy here. All right, got a 2-minute break. We're coming right back with Kid Rock and All Summer Long.

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0: The band Perry, If I Die Young on 92.1 VTY Country. Yeah, Kimberly Perry and the two brothers, they started out, I guess it was like 2009, 2010. I got a chance to meet them then when they were first starting out. And their first song was one called You Gotta Be Hip to My Heart. Hip to My Heart. I love that song. Wasn't a big hit, but yeah. Okay, let's take a look at this here. Oh, and this is interesting. I found this story. Luke Bryan says, country music smells like these two things. Country music smells like these two things. Luke Bryan saying, well, it smells like a perm at a hair salon and funnel cake. Because although it sounds silly, perms were popular in country music in the 80s and 90s. And funnel cake is a staple for all the fairs that the country artists play. So I came up with my own little idea here, what you would say country smells like. I said it smells more like tractor grease and whiskey, or maybe fresh mowed hay and hairspray, because, you know, girls there, girls want to have fun, go out there, toss those hay bales, right, and then get all gussied up for the line dancing or whatever. Diesel fuel and Camel cigarettes, preferably the unfiltered one. Or the last one I came up with here, country music smells like corn dogs or cream puffs. So did you like those? I wrote those my own self. Let me take a quick break here. I'll be right back with Morgan Wallen and Ella Langley's Be Her.
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0: There's Kane Brown. His latest is Woman. He was saying yesterday, kids will not do social media in his house. No Facebook, TikTok, or any of that stuff until they are out of the house and going to college. Probably a good idea, I'm thinking here. Well, it's me, Mitch Morgan, 92.1 VTY Country. I played Toby Keith before that, as good as I once was. And it's interesting because on this date, 2013, Toby Keith was hailed as a cowboy capitalist on the cover of Forbes magazine as he ranked number 43 on the Forbes Celebrity 100. Cowboy capitalist. I like that. I am striving to do that, the same thing, too. Ella Langley's Choosing Texas song, which we play, 13 weeks now on the Billboard Hot 100 chart, one of the biggest charted records of all time. And then, finally, Jason Aldean spends his second week at the top of the country chart with his song, Don't Tell on Me. I got that one coming up in just a little bit.
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4: Clear skies today with a high in the mid-90s. Tonight stays clear, lows in the mid-70s with a light breeze from the west. Tomorrow brings a few clouds and a high in the low 90s. Then mainly clear overnight with lows again in the mid-70s. Thursday looks mainly sunny, similar highs in the low 90s, lows settling into

0: low 70s. Friday brings more sunshine, a high in the upper 80s and lows in the low 70s overnight.
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Tyler Hubbard with Park on 92.1 VTY Country. Okay, coming up this weekend is the Burlington Maxwell Street Days. You know, downtown there is kind of torn up right now because of the construction. So all of the local businesses clearing out the shelves, discounting promotions, trying to get everybody in there and get rid of some of this older inventory. So that means you get great deals. So shop and dine local, pick up some really maybe some Christmas gifts, treat yourself to something special, and the annual Duck Dash will still be taking place. Last year's winner took home $5,000, so get your ducks purchased today. All of the proceeds go right back into City of Burlington, the Chocolate City, as we still love to call it. Here comes Morgan Wallen and I Got Better.

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0: Brian Martin with We Ride on 92.1 VTY Country. Hello there once again. Me, Mitch Morgan, looking at the clock here. It is 1 o'clock as the lunch hour winds down here. How about some random fun facts, things that we didn't know yesterday? Number one, Starbucks goes through an estimated 7 billion coffee cups every year. 7 billion coffee cups a year, which is interesting. The Folgers people aren't giving up yet. Nope. Totally grudge match there. And then I had this one here. George Lucas only directed 2 movies on his career that weren't Star Wars films, one of which was American Graffiti. George Lucas involved in that one. And then finally, bears are not drawn to menstruating women. Now, this is a myth that's been going strong, even though a study debunked it almost 25 years ago. Bears not drawn to menstruating women. Neither am I, for that matter, but that's... let's see, we got a two-minute break here. I'll come right back. This was a big hit for Corey Kent, This Heart, and a little fun with the Zac Brown Band.
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92.1 VTY Country, Rodney Atkins. I've been watching you. I used to get phone calls for that. People would request, usually ladies. Would you play the song about the father and the little boy? Been watching you. Yeah, it's so cute. It really is. Rodney Atkins did play the Racine County Fair. I'm thinking like 10 years ago, something like that. Anyway, it's 92.1 VTY Country with the Mitch Morgan News Attack. Silly 10-second stories here. I got three of them today. For a better memory as we age, a study finds now that fruits, vegetables, nuts, and beans, lentils, and peas are a must because it's good for your memory. Tacos, by the way, not on the list. Number two, what's the best cereal of all time? And this is interesting. When I was a kid, you had boring things like Cheerios and Wheaties and stuff like that. It didn't start getting cool until they brought in like Captain Crunch and my all-time favorite, Count Chocula. Get some sugar going there. Then mostly, most Americans believe in aliens, according to this story here. Majority of Americans say they do believe in aliens, and we really don't really think they come in peace. According to a Pew Research study, 63% of people said they think there is intelligent alien

0: in life on other planets. 21% say humans have already made contact with aliens. So 63% of people think there is an intelligent alien life out there on other planets, knowing that sometimes there's not a whole lot of intelligent life around these parts. Just saying. Okay, we got a 2-minute break. Coming right back with Zach Topp and Sounds Like the Radio.
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Ella Langley and Morgan Wallen together on I Can't Love You Anymore here on 92.1 VTY Country. Driving around out there, good drivers, bad drivers. That's what this story is about. 10 cities with the best drivers are Brownsville, Texas, Fort Collins, Colorado, Boise, Idaho, Laredo, Texas, and then Cary, North Carolina. But Madison, Wisconsin has really good drivers. That's because they're too stoned to drive too fast over there. McAllen, Texas, Colorado Springs, Eugene, Oregon, and Olathe, Kansas. And the five cities with the worst drivers, Boston, Washington, D.C., Baltimore, Maryland, Worcester, Massachusetts, and Springfield, Massachusetts. Now, Allstate just released the results. This is an annual study on the best and worst drivers in America, and the worst drivers are in Boston. Boston drivers, 189% more likely to be involved in a collision than the national average. So there it is. I've been to Boston. They got this tunnel there. People are just crazy fast.

0: drivers over there in Boston. So there's that. All right, a little interesting tidbit here. Let's do my break. Update the forecast for the afternoon. It looks like this heat is going to continue. We'll find out next with Weather Watch 12.
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10: 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VTY Country Weather.
11: Clear skies today with a high in the mid-90s. Tonight stays clear, lows in the mid-70s with a light breeze from the west. Tomorrow brings a few clouds and a high in the low 90s, then mainly clear overnight with lows again in the mid-70s. Thursday looks mainly sunny, similar highs in the low 90s, lows settling into the low 70s. Friday brings more sunshine, a high in the upper 80s, and lows in the low 70s overnight.

John Morgan, Jason Aldean, that's what friends are for, friends like that. It's 92.1 VTY Country. Starting Saturday, we got the Salmon-O-Rama in Racine. It's a week-long fishing tournament held every year. One of the largest salmon fishing tournaments in the world. Attracts people from all over the country. Anglers can fish from boats, from the shore, and there's prizes for the biggest fish caught in each category, as well as the most fish caught overall. So that starts Saturday and then goes through Sunday the 19th. Salmon-O-Rama in Racine. Used to go out from, not Racine, but

bit more up this way with Captain George in the Fiery Fox, which was a boat named after his ex-wife, which is another whole story here, but I'm out of time, so can't do that. Here comes Shaboozy and Jelly Roll together with Amen.

Carmelie on VTY Country. Good afternoon. Van McNeil, Tuesday, July 14th. I'm melting!

0: I'm melting.
1: Have you checked in on Grandma and Grandpa? I hope they're not melting. My goodness. Heat advisory until 8 o'clock tomorrow night. Tomorrow. Oy, oy, oy. Now, mid-80s here along the beautiful Lake Michigan shoreline. But pushing 100 on the other side of the inland. My goodness, Burlington pushing a mid-90s over there right now. Goodness. Normally, I would say the lake provides some relief. Man, it is hot out there. Be smart, be safe, hydrated up. Be sure you're drinking some water today. No questions. Luke Combs ahead. Keith Urban, Jordan Davis. We're back in just 2 short minutes. V2i Country.
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Brett Paisley on VTY Country. 50 years old for Blake Shelton. Yes, still married to Gwen. Celebrating 5 years. No way. It's VTY Country.

0: If you're going to Nashville in the next couple of weeks, be sure to stop by the Country Music Hall of Fame. A hand-painted bus by Kenny Chesney has got an exhibit opening there. It's Kenny Chesney on VTY Country, Van McNeil. It'll be open through June 2027. The American Kids Bus Pop-Up Experience. It'll be through downtown Nashville, but then at the Country Music Hall of Fame, Kenny Chesney exhibit. That was the last time you were at Music City. I got to get back there. A lot of fun, a lot of great food, too. Oh, that barbecue. Oh, that's some good stuff there. More of the most country every day. We got the good stuff coming. Ella Langley, Low Cash, Kane Brown, Chris Young, Weather Watch 12. Oh, man, keeping an eye on the heat. Heat advisory until 8 o'clock tomorrow night. Keep an eye on Grandma and Grandpa, your elderly friends and neighbors, your pets, too. It's VTY Country. Be right back.
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3: Clear skies today with a high in the mid-90s. Tonight stays clear, lows in the mid-70s with a light breeze from the west. Tomorrow brings a few clouds and a high in the low 90s. Then mainly clear overnight with lows again in the mid-70s. Thursday looks mainly sunny, similar highs in the low 90s, lows settling into the low 70s. Friday brings more sunshine, a high in the upper 80s, and lows in the low 70s overnight.

0: I'm trying to get through all the Toy Stories to watch the latest one, and it's cheap movie day. I mean, hey, that's a way to stay cool. From Toy Story 5, Taylor Swift on VTY Country, Van McNeil. Oh, I'm sorry, Taylor Kelce? Yeah, am I going to get a letter now because I said it wrong? Anyway, on cheap movie day, I mean, are you going to pay full price for it? Are you going to? I mean, I like to go on the Tuesdays. Sometimes I have the theater by myself. Sometimes it's packed and it's a great experience. Anyway, I'm trying to get through all the Toy Stories, and I keep getting distracted by other things. Like, remember A Bug's Life? What about WALL-E? That's a good movie, too. Toy Story 5. Yeah, maybe tonight. We'll see. More of the Most Country every day. Certainly up in 2 minutes. Josh Ross, Shaboozy, Tyler Hubbard coming up. VTY Country.
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0: Tyler Hubbard on VTY Country. When, Tyler, when is Florida Georgia Line getting back together? They said they were, but they didn't put a date on it, Tyler and Brian. Brian Kelly and Tyler Hubbard reunited. It was a Jason Aldean thing, and they said Florida Georgia Line's getting back together, but that's all they said about it. That maybe reunite here in Wisconsin. Somewhere in the middle, somewhere drivable. Well, I'd like to see that. More of the most country every day, whether you're driving around. Are you a windows down kind of a person, or are you AC cranked? I like the natural misery of this heat. Man, Mother Nature ain't playing today. Be smart, be safe. Check in on Grandma and Grandpa, and you just might become the favorite grandchild. Thank me later. John Party ahead, Jason Aldean, Morgan Wallen up in 2 minutes. VTY Country.
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0: goodness, it is. They say it's different than the last one. I don't see the difference in it. It is hot. No me gusta. I don't like it at all. Be smart. Be safe. If the pavement is too hot for your hand, it's too hot for your pets. For the dog, the cat. The cat goes outside. I mean, the lizard might enjoy this weather. Reptiles. Be smart, be safe in this heat. That's what I'm saying. Chase Matthew had Ella Langley, the beautiful blue-eyed Brett Young, which, by the way, did you know, before country music, he was going to be a baseball player? Yeah, that's VTY Country's coming up.
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0: my mind.
1: Let me give you a couple of words if you are losing your mind. Woosa. Remember that from Bad Boys, that movie? Brett Eldridge on VTY Country. Van McNeil. Yeah, Mike Lowry. It's a Martin Lawrence and Will Smith. 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Just, it just brings it down. You doing all right in this heat?

0: Tucker Wetmore on VTY Country. Van McNeil, if you dye your hair, I would imagine this extreme heat is putting things to the test as well, right? My mom used to be a cosmetologist. She used to do the hair and whatnot, and I remember the extreme heat would really mess with things. I went to Vegas once. I had product in my hair. It was so hot, the product granulated. Yeah, watch it with this extreme heat and your hair. More of the Most Country every day. Back in a couple of minutes. Add 90 seconds. Even shorter. Tim McGraw ahead, Luke Combs, Megan Maroney, and all eyes on Weather Watch 12. This heat grip until tomorrow night. Ugh. This is VTY Country. Be right back.
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6: Plenty of sunshine today. Highs in the mid-90s with light south winds. Tonight, clear skies. Lows in the mid-70s.

0: 70s. Winds turning west at 5. Tomorrow, partly cloudy, highs in the low 90s, plus east winds at 10. Tomorrow night, nearly clear again, lows back in the mid-70s. Thursday brings sun with some clouds, highs similar in the low 90s. Friday wraps things up with more sunshine and a high in the upper 80s.
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Raylan James is his name. That's a good song. Water at a Wedding on VTY Country. Van McNeil, thanks for hanging and listening. Don't forget to drink lots of water today in this extreme heat. Check in on Grandma and Grandpa. Keep an eye on your pets, too. Steph Peters is next.

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I was just reminiscing about Midland at the Wisconsin State Fair last year. That was so fun with our VTY Country ticket winners, the VIP tent experience, and Midland just popped up on my social media news feed. I think this is real. It looks like a fan got their logo tattooed on his butt, and that was the photo that they were sharing on their social media. That had to have been real. That's what's so tough nowadays. Is it real? Is it AI? I mean, my youngest daughter thought she saw Taylor Swift's wedding dress before anyone else. And I had to remind her, no, sorry, honey. That was AI photos that were being done to show what Taylor Swift might have looked like in different wedding dresses. Ay-yi-yi. 2 minutes away from Brothers Osborne, Kelsey Ballerini, and Jason Aldean, 92.1 VTY Country.

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Jason LD, 92.1 VTY Country. Did you do any science experiments during this heat wave? Learn from our mistake. My daughter wanted to do the egg experiment. So when you crack an egg on the asphalt and see it cook. Well, she put it in a frying pan instead, put that frying pan on our dash of our vehicle, and then left it there. So I go out to the vehicle. The pan is so hot to the touch. I thought for sure the pan must have melted my dash. Thank goodness it didn't. Oh, I'd been so upset. Oh, gosh. Do you know what that call to the insurance company would have sounded like? So just be careful with what kind of experiments you're trying to do during this heat wave. Let's get you updated with our weather forecast here in 90 seconds. To Morgan Wallen, Lainey Wilson, and Bailey Zimmerman Music, 92.

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9: Plenty of sunshine today, highs in the mid-90s, with light south winds. Tonight, clear skies, lows in the mid-70s, winds turning west at 5. Tomorrow, partly cloudy, highs in the low 90s, plus east winds at 10. Tomorrow night, nearly clear again, lows back in the mid-70s. Thursday brings sun with some clouds, highs similar in the low 90s. Friday wraps things up with more sunshine and a high in the upper 80s.

Agasath, Mary from Union Grove, Amy in Racine, Joseph from Mount Pleasant. 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

Kenny Chesney, 92.1 VTY Country. Reminder, what is in your vehicle during these heat waves? Especially if you have young kids like I do. Found some crayons that melted in the middle console. Are you kidding me? Yep, you know how you get those free crayons with the kids' menu at the restaurants. Yeah, my daughter must have accidentally left some in the van. So, reminder of that. Take everything out of your vehicle during this heat wave. Alexandra Kay, 92.1 VTY Country, straight for the heart.

0: Gary Allen, 92.1 VTY Country. I'm Steph Peters. World Cup update. The semifinals game was happening today. France versus Spain, and we now have a winner from that. It is Spain progressing tomorrow. England versus Argentina at 2 p.m. And everyone's saying Argentina's going to be the winner. You know your big name when even my girls know who the heck Messi is. Over the weekend, when we were at the driving range and the World Cup was on, they're like, hey, is that Messi? There's Messi. I'm like, how do you guys know who Messi is? Look at that. So England versus Argentina tomorrow at 2 p.m. Who's going to be going up against Spain for the finals in the World Cup on Sunday at 2 o'clock? I'm more excited for the return of Ted Lasso, soccer, coming back for season 4 with Jason Sudeikis. 2 minutes away from Morgan Wallen, Shaboozy, and Lady A, 92.1 VTY Country.
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0: skies hold tonight. Lows dropping to the mid-70s. Tomorrow brings sun and clouds, a high near the low 90s. Then, partly cloudy skies return tomorrow night with lows in the low 70s. Thursday stays partly cloudy, a high in the mid-80s, with some smoky skies around. Friday keeps that partly cloudy pattern going, highs near 88, lows around the mid-70s. Saturday looks mainly sunny, highs in the low 90s, lows in the low 70s overnight.
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A sweet treat that is cold and refreshing. We started freezing grapes. And if you want to add on a little bit of fun, you roll it around in some Jell-O. You don't even make the Jell-O. You just use the sugary gelatin, roll the grapes around in it, put it in the freezer on a cookie sheet, and it creates

These are on a cookie sheet, and it creates kind of a fun, sweet treat that, you know, is very cold and refreshing. Frozen grapes rolled around in gelatin. Ella Langley now on 92.1 VTY Country.

0: Thessalonica, Mackenzie Porter, 92.1 VTY Country. Well, not only do we have to worry about the heat, but now air quality alert as wildfire smoke from Minnesota and Ontario has triggered a statewide air quality advisory started earlier today and it'll last through Thursday afternoon. So if you were wondering, wait, what is going on? Is there smoke, rubber burning? That is the wildfire smoke from Minnesota and Canada creating that blanket over our beautiful state. The air quality alert continues through Thursday afternoon. Yet another reason to stay inside and stay safe, I guess, right now. 2 minutes away from Lee Bryce, Kane Brown, and Rascal Flatts, 92.1 VTY Country.
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5: Clear skies hold tonight. Lows dropping to the mid-70s. Tomorrow brings sun and clouds. A high near the low 90s. Then, partly cloudy skies return tomorrow night with lows in the low 70s. Thursday stays partly cloudy. A high in the mid-80s with some smoky skies around. Friday keeps that partly cloudy pattern going. Highs near 88, lows around the mid-70s. Saturday looks mainly sunny. Highs in the low 90s. Lows in the low 70s overnight.
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7: Fill in your ears with what you want to hear.

Taylor Swift from Toy Story 5. And stick around for the credits. It is so cute. The animated extra bonus little movie that they have in the credits of Toy Story 5. I'm Steph Peters. Before I head out, it's Steph's smile of the day. Well, I know we're feeling kind of bummed now with the heat wave. On top of that, the air quality is not going to be the best these next few days. So now you're kind of feeling stuck inside. I want to bring you back to a card game that it's probably been a while since you played, Solitaire. But if you have a family, you have a couple people you can be competitive with. Everybody has their own deck of cards. You start playing Solitaire by yourself, but then you start building on top of each other's in the middle. And that's where it gets competitive. So you can play double Solitaire. We're in a family of five, so we play quadruple Solitaire. And how do you determine the winner? Well, at the end of the game, when everybody's stuck, you can't play any longer, whoever got the most cards in the middle is the winner. So have fun playing double Solitaire, triple Solitaire, however many people you have going on in your house. There you go. Have some fun with that. And stay cool. We have Josh Turner music to Morgan Wallen. Luke Combs now. 92.1 VTY Country.

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